you've been looking for your whole life is right in front of you. 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
1: 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Are you with me? Are you with me?

0: 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It's just you and me right now. It's just you and me right now. Do you think we could lose control?
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The fire in your eyes igniting my soul. 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'Cause I've been lost as you can tell.